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track on, the one which made us, this one that's made us a blues group. It's called Gin House.

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Give me coffee, coffee, a damn sandwich and a eggnog. A hunky soap and a traffic cop, and I'm right for the night. 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

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Winky sock and a traffic cop, and I'm

0: beste deel. As Speedy Koop dit nie het nie, kry hulle dit vir jou vinnig. So kom kuier gerus by Speedy Koop, Cape en Prins Alfred Road, reg hier in PE. 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
0: Wel, dan het jy dit. Speedy Koop.
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3: The German Club in Noorain is bringing you a weekend of beer, live music and lekker German vibes. Saturday, 31st of October, gates open at 5 p.m. with the Oompa Brass Band, authentic German food, a dance floor and a cash and card bar. Tickets are only 200 Rand per person, available on Quicket or at the German Club. And Sunday is family day. From 11 a.m, adults and teens 14 and older get in for just 100 Rand and under 14s are free. German Club Noorain. Don't just hear about it, come prost with us.
4: Yes, I shoot Ian.

mama, she got it sticking in the cameraman. And we could have some. 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Hawaii.

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0: Hi, ek is Steve Moore, eienaar van Citywide Security. Ons is die mees opwindende, vinnigste groeiende, AI-gerigte monitering en reaksiemaatskappy in die stad. Het jy al by ons aangesluit? Bel ons vir jou alarm en CCTV-installaties en die reaksie en monitering daarvan. Ons behandel alle alarmseine as 'n noodsein. Wanneer ons bel, is ons manne in swart reeds op pad. Om jou gemoedsrus te verseker, stuur 'n boodskap na ons by Citywide Security op Facebook. 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

0: That's Chris Els, Nate here of Leinster FM, The Older I Get. Nate, for a chapel heart, you can have him, Jolene. Is 13 minute net na 4 nou hier op Leinster FM. 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

drummer boy, and in the wars I used to play, and I've called a tune to many a torture session. Now they say I am a war criminal, and I'm fading away. Father, please hear my confession.

strokes, invented memories. I did burn all the books, and I can still hear his laughter.